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7: Garth Brooks has made a show-stopping return to London after a 32-year absence. He broke the record for the biggest-selling concert in Hyde Park's history, with more than 65,000 fans showing up. He's hoping he's caught the travel bug and Australia's next on his list. Shaboozy's made his Tiny Desk concert debut. He said he played his first DC show 13 years ago, so getting to come back and play where it all started is an honour he'll never forget. I'm Katie, and that is your latest country music news.
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1: 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What's going on? The Wolf Brothers are here, Nick and Tom. 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
8: Bailey Zimmerman's in hot water after trashing a hotel room. It's alleged that he's left behind more than $16,000 worth of damages. He apologised on socials, saying he's taking it seriously and will be doing the necessary work to make it right. 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Ella Langley says she now relies on God instead of unhealthy coping mechanisms to get through hard times. This comes after going through a particularly rough patch that helped her reconnect with her family and her faith. I'm Katie, and that's your latest country music news.
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9: Hello, welcome to the show. Welcome to Thursday. Hope you're feeling good. Drake Milligan is in the country. He's got a few shows over the next couple of weeks. And if you want to refresh on your Drake Milligan songs, very shortly I'm going to play you the song that he did with the Wrecklaws called Honky Tonkin' About. It's a tune. Get it on for you after this. Zach John King to kick off the show. It's new. It's called Get to Drinkin' at iHeart Country Australia, your home for new country. Nice.

paid for this, Casey Barnes, the NRL song for 2026. I've got this next. Great track, Charles Wesley Godwin featuring Luke Combs. It's on for you in literally 3 minutes' time from now. After a bit of Thomas Rhett, iHeart Country Australia.

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Drive All Night. Justin Thompson here. We've got a few competitions on the go at the moment, and they all end this weekend. Strumming Bird, Bailey Zimmerman, and also the Gympie Muster. If you want to go check out all of those, we'll talk in more detail about each one of them soon. 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The iHeart Country win page is where to go. Nelly in Florida, Georgia Line on right now. Something brand new from Corey Kent is on the way. 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

0: Rebecca Wedmore, Brunette, iHeart Country Australia. Justin Thompson here. How you feeling today? Pretty good. I got this next. Don't let me down, don't sell me out. Jason Aldean, he was here in 2016 touring and then a long time before he was back. Obviously, you toured earlier this year. I caught up with him backstage.
1: 10 years. 10 years too long, I think, or about 8 years too long. We're having a blast over here. It's been amazing. The reaction we've gotten from fans here has been unbelievable. So I think it won't be 10 more years before we get back, I can promise you.
0: Oh, hopefully not. Stick around for this Jason Aldean song. It's next, guys.
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1: 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We are your home for new country that's new. Everybody, so is this. Put your hands up. I'm going to play it for you, I reckon, 20 minutes or so. We'll get it on the radio. It's a brand new song for Jelly Roll, Hands Up. And you can see him do this live if you've got Stan. Watch the CMA Fest special. It's now for your streaming pleasure. Coming up really soon, that one. Bit of Jelly Roll for you. Oh, that's a great track, isn't it? Max McDowell right now, Forever Ain't Long Enough, iHeart, Country Australia, Thursday afternoon.

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6: Aussie's own Matt Geiger got a standing ovation at his Opry debut. He played his songs Hole in the Wall and String By, sending the packed house to its feet. He called it a dream come true on socials. Taylor Swift surprises fans by popping up at Lainey Wilson's show. The crowd went wild when Lainey introduced the superstar. They both sang Love Story together. I'm Katie, and that's your latest country music news.
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If you've got Stan, you can stream Jelly Roll performing that song live at the CMA Fest 2026, live from Nashville, Tennessee. Stream it today. What a great show and what a great performance of that song too, Jelly. He's looking good. Justin Thompson this afternoon. Let's talk about some stuff. I want to talk about Strumming Bird. We've got a few competitions happening at the website at the moment, iHeart.com, the iHeart Country Win page, but they're all finishing this weekend. So if you haven't entered all of them, you better get cracking. 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

0: Jordan Davis, who was at CMC Rocks Queensland this year. And I have a feeling very soon, surely we're going to hear something from CMC Rocks Queensland about the dates and the lineup for 2027. It's their 20th year, CMC Rocks, so they're going to bring the goods. Oh, I've got a good feeling about it. Now, Dasher also played the festival this year. We love Dash, and here's the new song, Mad About It, iHeart Country Australia.
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0: bring down the house. iHeart's Country Australia, the Gympie Music Muster, one of the most iconic Australian festivals. You could be there next month. We got your tickets. We'll talk about it soon. Hayley Bell next. This is her new song. On in 2 minutes, right here at iHeart's Country Australia. Afternoon, guys. Happy Thursday.
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Remember a couple of years ago, that's Kacey Musgraves, by the way, and Dry Spell, but a couple of years ago, she came over to Australia to do a festival. It wasn't a country music festival. I think a storm went through, and then they cancelled it, and then she jumped back on a plane and went back to America. And that's the last we've seen of her. Very overdue. I think it might happen soon. No promises, but Kacey Musgraves is overdue for a visit, I think. Justin Thompson here. We would love you to visit the Gympie Music Muster this year. 4 or 5 days of camping and good times. You and a friend, 4 day passes into the festival. You'll be camping in the Amamore Creek State Forest. You'll be making new friends. You'll have the time of your life, believe me. It'll be one not to forget. If you've never experienced the Gympie Music Muster before and you love country music, and obviously you do because you're listening to this station, then enter right now to win you and a friend weekend passes. It happens late next month, from about the 27th, I believe, of August. iHeart.com. Go to the iHeart Country Win page. All the details are there, and we'd love you to head along. We'll be there, so we'll meet up at the bar or something. Sound good? Lee Kernaghan's playing it, the Wolf Brothers, James Johnston. A great band coming over from West Virginia. I'm not sure whether you're familiar with them or not, but the Davison Brothers Band. They've been over here a couple of times, and I've seen their show numerous times around the world, and they put on one high-energy show. So it's all happening at the Gympie Muster this year. Muster.com.au for the full lineup, but enter to win your way there. iHeart.com. Good luck. Here's Tim McGraw.

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1: 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The Wolf Brothers are here, Nick and Tom. 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
5: Garth Brooks has made a show-stopping return to London after a 32-year absence. He broke the record for the biggest-selling concert in Hyde Park's history, with more than 65,000 fans showing up. He's hoping he's caught the travel bug and Australia's next on his list. Shaboozy's made his Tiny Desk concert debut. He said he played his first DC show 13 years ago, so getting to come back and play where it all started is an honour he'll never forget. I'm Katie, and that is your latest country music news.
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6: 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And it is damn good. 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

Rising Aussie star. You're hearing that song everywhere. Rachel Fahim, Deep End at iHeart Country Australia. It's Justin Thompson here. I'm going to tell you how you can win tickets to go and see Bailey Zimmerman really soon. He's up here for a couple of things. He's got some side shows, which we've got tickets for. Plus, he's playing the Strumming Bird Festival, and so is Stella Lefty. From here in October. I'm going to play you that song after this from Kenny Chesney. Get Along. iHeart Country afternoon, guys.

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Down. Hi, Heart Country Australia. Graham Barham. Justin Thompson this afternoon. Bailey Zimmerman, friends. He's coming to do the Strumming Bird Festival, which we've got tickets for. But also, he's got a couple of side shows on the go. Melbourne and Sydney. If you want to go to one of those side shows, if you're around the area, or if not, if you can get to Melbourne and Sydney and you still want to enter, then happy days. iHeart.com, the iHeart Country win page, to go and see Bailey Zimmerman when he hits the country in October. Melbourne, Sydney, you are up. 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Good luck, guys. That competition ends this weekend, so you better get moving. Not long to go to enter. Let's go back a couple of years. Lacey K. Booth. She goes out with Morgan Evans now. Well, she released this song and it went to number one on the country charts in Australia when it was out. It's called Treasure. Oh, man.

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doesn't love a good collaboration? And that's one of the biggest in the world at the moment. Ella Langley, Morgan Wallen, I Can't Love You Anymore, and Justin Thompson this afternoon. That's it for me. I'm out. I'll see you tomorrow. Big Friday show tomorrow. Looking forward to it from midday. Catch you then. Christoph is in from 4 o'clock this afternoon, and Steve Fitton back in the breakfast show from 6 tomorrow. But next, Sarah Berkey is our artist of the week, and Sarah jumps in for the next hour. Going to leave you with another collab now, though. Keith Urban and Pink, One Too Many. See you tomorrow. Have a good rest of your day. Bye. Be safe.

0: Yeah. My last single Saturday night.
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5: I'm Sarah Berkey. You can catch me at Strumming Bird this October. I listen to an array of music. I always have. If you ask me about like my inspirations, that's a really hard question for me because I just don't. There's just so many avenues that I can go to say, like to answer that question. But I actually am a diehard Posey fan. Like I've been there since his first album. Like I am through and through huge on Mr. Malone. The fact that I'm even, oh my gosh, like I'm so starstruck by it that I'm playing a festival with him. But yeah, I'm stoked about getting on the lineup for Strumming Bird. It's going to be so much fun. It's such a cool festival too, because it's not just country music. So yeah, I'm stoked to be on that.

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2: 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I'm a little bit woohoo, I feel. That's another little thing about Sarah Berkey. I don't let too many people know that, but I do have like a sense of, I feel like I can feel things sometimes. Our country's so big. It's so big. And we all just live, you know, most of us just live on the coastline, but there's just so much to see. And, you know, you got to think back to who was here first. And of course, there's so much to put it down to as, feeling and seeing things.

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3: I'm a Cancer, so yeah, I think I'm very open to it because I'll read something and then I'll go, oh, well, that's so me. Or I'll listen to something of, you know, deep, intricate meaning of what it means to, like, be a Cancer, and I go, yeah, that's right on. For instance, like, if someone gives me a gift, I would much rather something that is, like, made with your hands, that is so thoughtful and so deep compared to something that is, like, bought. Or, you know, someone tells me a story and my heart feels it, I can cry right there. And I go to that place of, like, what they may have felt or what they, you know, and I think that that's they're very Cancer traits. And then I think, well, no wonder why I am born on July the 21st. Like, that makes so much sense. She said

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3: I'm a writer. I mean, it's taken me a lot to get to this point of like being comfortable as a performer. People always go, but you wouldn't really know. I'm actually a very, very nervous performer. I just don't make it look like I am. But yeah, I still talk to myself in the mirror before I go on stage. You've got this. Yeah, I must be doing something all right for me to keep getting festivals and to keep getting booked. So I'm going to keep with talking to myself.

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4: 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Aussie's own Matt Geiger got a standing ovation at his Opry debut. He played his songs Hole in the Wall and String By, sending the packed house to its feet. He called it a dream come true on socials. Taylor Swift surprises fans by popping up at Lainey Wilson's show. The crowd went wild when Lainey introduced the superstar. They both sang Love Story together. I'm Katie, and that's your latest country music news.
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7: 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My name's

Welcome to Thursday, everyone. Man, we're getting close to the end of the week, aren't we? Don't forget, like I said yesterday, if you live in southwest Sydney or anywhere in Sydney and you can make it to the Oran Park Hotel on Saturday night, our very own Tori Dark's going to be there. They're doing a little country night, so make sure you go along. Support our local talent. Let's kick it off, shall we? It's Zach John King and Get to Drinking on iHeart Country.

0: Miley Cyrus and Lainey Wilson with Younger You here at I Had Country Australia. Now, I don't know about you, but I'm not a very big Miley Cyrus fan. Lainey Wilson I'm a fan of, and I know for a fact that Hank, he doesn't like that song much at all. So, Hank, stick with us, buddy. Hopefully it will disappear off the playlist soon. Hey, Warren Zeiders is on the way soon with Drinking Game. Tyler Hubbard's coming up as well. But right now, this is Jay Gowen on I Had Country Australia.
1: Just watching her blonde hair sunburn, stare at them white caps rolling over. Laid back in a thrift store beach chair, dropping limes in a Corona. But she looks back, yeah, she throws me a kiss like, honey, I sure want you. And it's 103 between her and me, and only 92 in Daytona. And

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1: 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The Wolf Brothers are here, Nick and Tom. 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

if you're looking for something to do on Wednesday, the 14th of October, and you live in Melbourne, Bailey Zimmerman's coming with his Different Night, Same Rodeo tour. Or if you're living in Sydney, the Horton Pavilion on Friday, the 16th of October. 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

0: Doreen is single again. So shoot your shot, guys. Slide into those DMs because you know what? If you never ask, you never know. It's always worth a shot, right? It's good to dream anyway. Hey, Casey Musgraves is on the way soon with Rainbow and Bells with Dolly Parton. They're coming up too with Son of Jolene. But next, it's Shaboozy and Born to Die on iHeart Country Australia. Oh,
1: my. Love Aussie hits. I was just wondering. Then you need Kiss Australia. Number one for non-stop Aussie hits.
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Yeah, we're getting a few requests for that one and also a little bit of hate for that song, Bells with Dolly Parton and Son of Jolene here at I Hat Country. I don't mind it, to be honest. Jolene, yeah, it's a bit old, but it's still cool. Son of Jolene, new music right here on I Hat Country. Hey, Ella Langley's coming up soon with Choosing Texas and at the Live at 5. Yep, it's still on. We've got Alan Jackson and Keith Urban. We've got a fair bit to talk about next hour, so stick with us on I Hat Country Australia. You got

that I'm all alone. Nah, bet you think I'm missing you and wishing you would call my phone. Hell no. Nah.

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8: The final show has been done and dusted. Alan Jackson retired from the stage last weekend, and here he is with Chattahoochee Live. Crank it right up. 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

0: Days go by. Keith Urban live here at IHAT Country Australia, and the days are going by indeed, leading up to the Amamore Creek State Forest on Thursday the 27th of August, all the way through to Sunday the 30th. That's where you're going to find the Gympie Music Muster. Lee Kernaghan, Amber Lawrence and Becky Cole will be up there as well, with the Wolf Brothers, James Johnston and plenty of others. And we want to send you and your mate along. We've got a double four-day adult pass to give you. 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

Jackson Dean and Over and Over here at iHeart Country Australia. We had Morgan Evans before that. Jelly Roll was in there as well with his brand new song. And of course, Cody Johnson and Luke Combs with Shoot the Bull. Still to come, we've got Casey Barnes, Dasher, and Jordan Davis here on iHeart Country Australia.

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0: 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So

Katie Bell and Me For Me here at I Had Country Australia. I'm on Kaylee's Instagram right now, as you can hear her in the background. And she's saying, thank you so much for all the love on the Once in a Lifetime music video. And to drop a cowboy emoji if you made the cut. Jump on Kaylee Bell Music right now on socials and see if you made the cut. And you know what? While you're up there, why don't you give us a follow as well? I Had Country AU. Here's some Luke Bryan. This is Love You, Miss You, Mean It on I Had Country Australia.

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5: Aussie's own Matt Geiger got a standing ovation at his Opry debut. He played his songs Hole in the Wall and String By, sending the packed house to its feet. He called it a dream come true on socials. Taylor Swift surprises fans by popping up at Lainey Wilson's show. The crowd went wild when Lainey introduced the superstar. They both sang Love Story together. I'm Katie, and that's your latest country music news.
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10: Hey, what's up, y'all? My name

Yeah, you know what time it is. Strap on in time because we're going to go flat out through the log of this hour. Let you know what's on the way. Ella and Morgan coming up. We got Blake Shelton, Drake Milligan's in there as well with Randall King, Thomas Rhett, Melanie Dyer, James Johnson, Stella Lefty. They're all in there. So let's kick it off with Lainey Wilson's latest. She's teamed up with John Mayer. 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
1: 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We got James Johnson coming up soon with Raised Like That. That one from Stella Lefty, you know, Boston, it's coming up as well. But right now, it's the Zach Brown Band, and this is Homegrown on iHeart Country.

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0: Thomas's Instagram, Thomas Rhett Akins, right now. And it looks like he's going out on the road with Niall Horan. Check this out.
1: What's up, dude?
2: What's up, bud? I just seen your tour announcement.
1: Oh, yeah. Do you like it?
2: Yeah, I do, yeah. I did have a bit of a question, though, because you listed Nashville and you listed Hershey, but you didn't list what venue you were going to play.
1: We didn't?
2: No, it just says, like, TBA.
1: Maybe I'm just building the suspense, you know?
2: Or maybe making room for something huge.
0: If you want to check it out yourself, get on Thomas Rhett Akins right now on social media. Going out on the road with Niall Horan. So if you're going to be in the States, I think it's sometime in July. Yep, maybe you might be able to catch that while you're there. Drake Milligan and Randall King, they're on the way next with that ever-asking question, how much beer?
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and Morgan, rounding out my show for this Thursday here at iHeart Country Australia. Don't forget, Steve Fitton will kick off your day bright and early at 6 a.m. for breakfast. Justin Thompson takes over the mic from midday, and I'll be back tomorrow at 4 p.m. to drive you home. Man, I can't wait. Friday, always a fun show. Until then, stay safe.

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6: Garth Brooks has made a show-stopping return to London after a 32-year absence. He broke the record for the biggest-selling concert in Hyde Park's history, with more than 65,000 fans showing up. He is hoping he's caught the travel bug and Australia's next on his list. Shaboozy's made his Tiny Desk concert debut. He said he played his first DC show 13 years ago, so getting to come back and play where it all started is an honour he'll never forget. I'm Katie, and that is your latest country music news.

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1: 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The Wolf Brothers are here, Nick and Tom. Hello, fellas.
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3: Bailey Zimmerman's in hot water after trashing a hotel room. 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Ella Langley says she now relies on God instead of unhealthy coping mechanisms to get through hard times. 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
2: I'm Sarah Berkey. You can catch me at Strumming Bird this October. I listen to an array of music. I always have. If you ask me about like my inspirations, it's a really hard question for me because I just don't. There's just so many avenues that I can go to say, like to answer that question. But I actually am a diehard Posey fan. Like I've been there since his first album. I am through and through huge on Mr. Malone. The fact that I'm even, oh my gosh, like I'm so starstruck by it that I'm playing a festival with him. But yeah, I'm stoked about getting on the lineup for Strumming Bird. It's going to be so much fun. It's such a cool festival too, because it's not just country music. So yeah, I'm stoked to be on that.

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3: My life as a mum is pretty hectic. I did go back to work very early. I went back to work like 5.5 weeks after Addie, so that was pretty intense, but I'm so glad that I had done it. I played CMC Rocks. You know, I released some music. I've been working on new music. And yeah, things like, I feel like now I've just gotten the gist of, okay, I'm good with like, what's going on at home. Now let's ramp it up. You know, like, let's get back onto it. What's next? Let's go, kind of thing. But yeah, things at home are hectic, but they could always be more busy, I feel.
1: Yeah.

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The Gympie Music Muster is back for four epic days in the Amamore Creek State Forest. 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Campfires, boot scooting, and some of the biggest names in Aussie country music, including Lee Kernaghan, the Wolf Brothers, Amber Lawrence, and James Johnston. 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
2: 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I've always been really good at, you know, I guess, yeah, writing just in general. Give me a maths question and I'll crumble. Like, it's not up here. I don't have the capability of that. But when it comes to writing, if you tell me to write a style, it doesn't matter if it's country or not. If you tell me to write, I'll write. If you tell me that I need to write a song in half an hour, I'll write it in half an hour. But when it comes to like writing a novel or something that is, I guess, requires a lot more, there's a lot more pages than just writing, you know, a 3-minute song. But who knows? I could write a book about my life, really. I'm quite private when it comes to like what Sarah Berkey, I let people in, but I don't let them completely in. But I always say like, I'm like a cat. I've lived 9 lives. There's a lot to me. I could probably write a book about myself, to be honest. But

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2: I'm Sarah Berkey, and I'm your Artist of the Week every day this week on iHeartCountry Australia. If you think about Australia, there's just so much, you know, Indigenous and Aboriginal people. It's just so spiritual. And there are certain places that we may or may shouldn't be in, that are so sacred to them. And traveling the country has really taught me about the beauty of our country. And there's just a few times where we've been out and you might hear something. Wild dogs, they always scare the crap out of you. There's like plenty of times where you've heard, you know, things rummaging in the bush or barking or howling. We've had a radio turn on before, and it was not on the radio station that we had it on, and it was like full blast. Yes, we've had a few times with that. We've had things moved before. Yeah, or just, I don't know about you, but I sometimes get feeling of like, I shouldn't be here. We should move campgrounds, because like we shouldn't be here.

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3: 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Aussie's own Matt Geiger got a standing ovation at his Opry debut. He played his songs Hole in the Wall and String By, sending the packed house to its feet. He called it a dream come true on socials. Taylor Swift surprises fans by popping up at Lainey Wilson's show. The crowd went wild when Lainey introduced the superstar. They both sang Love Story together. I'm Katie, and that's your latest country music news.

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1: 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The Wolf Brothers are here, Nick and Tom. 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
5: Garth Brooks has made a show-stopping return to London after a 32-year absence. He broke the record for the biggest-selling concert in Hyde Park's history, with more than 65,000 fans showing up. He's hoping he's caught the travel bug and Australia's next on his list. Shaboozy's made his Tiny Desk concert debut. He said he played his first DC show 13 years ago, so getting to come back and play where it all started is an honour he'll never forget. I'm Katie, and that is your latest country music news.

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3: Aussie's own Matt Geiger got a standing ovation at his Opry debut. He played his songs Hole in the Wall and String By, sending the packed house to its feet. He called it a dream come true on socials. Taylor Swift surprises fans by popping up at Lainey Wilson's show. The crowd went wild when Lainey introduced the superstar. They both sang Love Story together. I'm Katie, and that's your latest country music news.

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6: Bailey Zimmerman's in hot water after trashing a hotel room. 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Ella Langley says she now relies on God instead of unhealthy coping mechanisms to get through hard times. 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
4: Garth Brooks has made a show-stopping return to London after a 32-year absence. He broke the record for the biggest-selling concert in Hyde Park's history, with more than 65,000 fans showing up. He's hoping he's caught the travel bug and Australia's next on his list. Shaboozy's made his Tiny Desk concert debut. He said he played his first DC show 13 years ago, so getting to come back and play where it all started is an honour he'll never forget. I'm Katie, and that is your latest country music news.

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0: Music news. Aussie's own Matt Geiger got a standing ovation at his Opry debut. He played his songs Hole in the Wall and String By, sending the packed house to its feet. He called it a dream come true on socials. Taylor Swift surprises fans by popping up at Lainey Wilson's show. The crowd went wild when Lainey introduced the superstar. They both sang Love Story together. I'm Katie, and that's your latest country music news.

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1: 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The Wolf Brothers are here, Nick and Tom. 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

0: 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The Gympie Music Muster is back for four epic days in the Amamore Creek State Forest. 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Campfires, boot scooting, and some of the biggest names in Aussie country music, including Lee Kernaghan, the Wolf Brothers, Amber Lawrence, and James Johnston. 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
2: Bailey Zimmerman's in hot water after trashing a hotel room. It's alleged that he's left behind more than $16,000 worth of damages. He apologised on socials, saying he's taking it seriously and will be doing the necessary work to make it right. You can catch Bailey live in October. Head to the iHeart Country Win page for your chance to score tickets. Ella Langley says she now relies on God instead of unhealthy coping mechanisms to get through hard times. This comes after going through a particularly rough patch that helped her reconnect with her family and her faith. I'm Katie, and that's your latest country music news.

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3: Garth Brooks has made a show-stopping return to London after a 32-year absence. He broke the record for the biggest-selling concert in Hyde Park's history, with more than 65,000 fans showing up. He's hoping he's caught the travel bug and Australia's next on his list. Shaboozy's made his Tiny Desk concert debut. He said he played his first DC show 13 years ago, so getting to come back and play where it all started is an honour he'll never forget. I'm Katie, and that is your latest country music news.

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3: Well, it's finally Friday. G'day, it's Steve this morning. Thanks for joining us for your Friday morning. Got some Lainey Wilson and Bailey Zimmerman coming up for you shortly. Going to kick off our first hour together with Bells and Dolly Parton. This is Son of Jolene. 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

Chevy Silverado, it's Bailey Zimmerman, iHeart Country Australia. Your last chances, last days. I'm fairly certain they're closing off these competitions this weekend for your chance to see Bailey Zimmerman in a sideshow, or maybe Bailey and Postie at Strumming Bird. We've also got Gympie Music Muster 4-day festival passes to give away. It's all on our win page. Go and have a look. I'll give you some more details a little later on. That's at iHeart.com. All-star lineup in the next 10 minutes. Lee Kerning and Jason Aldean. And this is Lainey Wilson, iHeart Country Australia.

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2: Hey, whiskey drink.

2 years ago now, that one Drake Milligan, I got a problem. It won't be long. He'll be here. His Tumbleweed Tour kicking off here in Australia next Wednesday in Melbourne. Mac Geiger is the support. That show's going to go off. Josh Ross is coming up. He's going off too after scoring his second number one in the US. I'll let you know about that shortly. Cameron Whitcomb's here right now with Kingdom of Fear. iHeart Country Australia. I'll show you what.

0: iHeart Country Australia. You're hoping you can't be too expensive, and what was I thinking? Josh Ross and Single Again before that. I reckon he'll be thinking, hey, this is going all right. Remember he was coming to Australia for CMC, I think, and then stayed in the US because things were just starting to pop off over there. And pop off they have. Second number one. He flew into Nashville to surprise his songwriting team and the band as well. Hate How You Look. Number one, number two. For Josh Ross, congratulations. Shaboozey, new album, 31st of this month. The second single from it's called Cowgirl. Check out the clip. It's funny. I'm going to play that song next.
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3: 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Whoa, what was that?
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Morgan Evans from his Steeltown album. That is the title track. It's Steve here. It's New Music Friday. Got something new coming up for you after eight from a fella called Graylan James. It's a real storytelling country song, and they're the kind that I really do like. This is the complete opposite of New Music Friday with Shania Twain, although she did score, I reckon, a whole bunch of new fans after performing in London the other week. 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
8: G'day, Steve this morning. Let's keep Friday moving so we can get to weekending ASAP as we get to drinking to kick off our second hour together for Friday. This is new. It's Zach John King, iHeart Country Australia. 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
1: I was going to say party animals, but I feel like you're quieting down a little bit, boys. 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The Wolf Brothers are here, Nick and Tom. 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

every weekday morning from 9 Eastern Time here at iHeart Country Australia. We turn off the mics and just play you the hits to ease you into your workday, get you through to lunchtime. Monday to Thursday, it's the Morning Music Muster. And Fridays, it's your iHeart Country Countdown, the 30 songs most thumbed up, requested and or played on iHeart Country Australia for the week. That's on the way this morning, just under 2 hours' time. Let's go back to 2005. This is Gretchen Wilson. Yeah!

Hard Country Australia, your home for new country, Taylor Swift. Miss Taylor Swift, but not for very much longer. The big wedding taking place on the weekend. So let's play another one. Her brand new one from Toy Story 5. I knew it, I knew you. Congratulations, Tay-Tay and Trav-Trav. Can we call him Trav-Trav? Well, I just did. Congratulations to you guys. All the very best from us here at iHeart Country Australia.

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1: 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Newey from Corey Kent, Cigarette Burns. Just before that, you can Cowboy Up at Strumming Bird. Big lineup again this year, Post Malone, Bailey Zimmerman. iHeart Country breakout artist Stella Lefty will be there, as will iHeart Country Australia's Artist of the Week this week, Sarah Berkey. And we want you to head there as well. 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I reckon these comps are going to close probably Sunday night. 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

on iHeartCountry Australia. Strumming Bird artist Stella Lefty with Boston. Steve this morning, Strumming Bird artist Sarah Berkey, our artist of the week. This week, for the last time this afternoon, jump in and join Sarah from 3 o'clock. That is Australian Eastern Time. Tori Dark's here now. My boots made me do it.

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7: 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Steve here. I've got something from a young fella called Graylin James coming up for you in just a couple of songs' time. Massive impact on TikTok. And now starting to make it across US country radio. I'm going to play it for you on iHeart Country Australia radio in just a little while. Drake Milligan and Randall King here to kick off our third hour together. 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How

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What comes next for all us regular guys? You know, life is tough with lots of decisions, questions about answers. The answers ain't been given.

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Steve, this morning, New Music Friday. Now, I was listening to an American radio station the other day and I heard this song and it made me sit up and I played it back. I looked for it and I found Graylin James' Water at a Wedding. Story is, this song has had millions of views on TikTok. It's quite a good clip, actually. Starting to gain momentum in the US. It's told from the perspective of an ex-boyfriend about going to his ex's wedding, and she's drinking water, and he reckons he knows why. They had a little debauched dalliance a couple of months ago when she was drunk, and all of a sudden, here she is, not having alcohol. There's a couple of really good lines. Have a listen to the lyrics. One is, I think two pink lines appeared, and you can't have alcohol, and I'm betting your secret's going to have my eyes. It's a story-driven country song. I love these. Water at a Wedding, it's Graylin James on New Music Friday. I Heart Country Australia, your home for new country.

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From 9 today, we turn off the chat. We've got your iHeart Country Countdown coming up. 30 most played, most requested, most thumbed up songs from iHeart Country Australia this week. I wonder how many times we'll hear from Morgan Wallen or even Megan Maroney. Here she is now. This is Medicine. Ain't her.

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0: Country Australia, your home for New Country, Sam Hunt, Body Like a Back Road. That was a real crossover for him, wasn't it? Luke Combs and My Kind of Saturday Night. It's Steve here. It's My Kind of Friday Morning. It's my last for a couple of weeks. More on that a little later on. But right now, it's also almost time to call time on our competitions on the win page. We've got Gympie Music Muster tickets to give away. 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
3: 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Whoa, what was that?
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Country Australia, your home for new country. Jason Aldean and How Far Does a Goodbye Go? Time for me to say goodbye. Your iHeart Country Countdown's coming up in just a couple of minutes from nine. You know these days if you accrue too much leave, the boss will send you an email saying, you really need to take some leave, you've got too much leave. That's exactly what's happened to me. So I'm taking a cheeky fortnight off. Don't miss me too much, I'm sure you won't. I'll catch you towards the end of July. I'll leave you with Brooks and Dunn and My Maria. Have a fantastic Friday. Great weekend, and I'll see you in a couple of weeks. My Maria.

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3: 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Ditch the routine. Escape to Great Keppel. Book now at gkihideaway.com.au.
4: Hi, I'm Colin Boyce, Federal Member for Flynn. According to the Institute of Public Affairs, our region will be hit the hardest in Australia if it continues down the path of net zero by 2050. Over 16,000 jobs, or 24% of the workforce, in the electorate of Flynn will be put at risk due to these emissions targets which are destroying Australia's prosperity while lowering our standard of living. Enough is enough. I'm Colin Boyce, and it's time to put Australia first and ditch net zero. Authorised by Colin Boyce, LNP Gladstone.
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7: Aussie's own Matt Geiger got a standing ovation at his Opry debut. He played his songs Hole in the Wall and String By, sending the packed house to its feet. He called it a dream come true on socials. Taylor Swift surprises fans by popping up at Lainey Wilson's show. The crowd went wild when Lainey introduced the superstar. They both sang Love Story together. I'm Katie, and that's your latest country music news.
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9: Garth Brooks has made a show-stopping return to London after a 32-year absence. He broke the record for the biggest-selling concert in Hyde Park's history, with more than 65,000 fans showing up. He's hoping he's caught the travel bug and Australia's next on his list. Shaboozy's made his Tiny Desk concert debut. He said he played his first DC show 13 years ago, so getting to come back and play where it all started is an honour he'll never forget. I'm Katie, and that is your latest country music news.
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